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1: He's a ranch hand in a pinch, man. 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

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How did I get so ill?

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1: Good morning. Some prices are up at the pumps today. The Energy and Utilities Board has raised diesel prices by 4.3 cents a liter to 239.6, and furnace oil is up 4 cents today to 232.2. No change in gas prices yet. A New Brunswick MP is being told he has no choice but to accept an annual pay raise of just under $9,000. Miramichi Grand Lake MP Mike Dawson filed a court application in June seeking to refuse the mandatory raise, saying it's wrong to accept it while too many Canadians are struggling with the cost of living. CBC reports that in response, the clerk of the House of Commons has now filed an affidavit saying federal law requires that all MPs receive the salary increases set out in legislation, and that making an exception for Dawson would be both illegal and inconvenient. The matter is expected to return to court in the fall. In the meantime, Dawson has been donating the forced pay increase to charity. Two more people are now facing charges in connection with the 2021 death of Courtney Dawn McKenzie in St. John. Brunswick News reporting court documents show that 37-year-old Ashley Stevens and 40-year-old Lawrence Kaheller have both been charged with accessory after the fact to manslaughter, as well as indignity to or interference with human remains. They were among the three people arrested earlier this year. The third, 39-year-old Terrence Joseph Kelleher, was previously charged with manslaughter and several other offenses in connection with McKenzie's death and remains in custody. The 27-year-old McKenzie was reported missing in May of 2021. Her body was found several days later in an apartment on Victoria Street. New Brunswick Public Health's Tick Bite Tracker reporting exposures to ticks known to carry Lyme disease are more than double the average for the past 3 years. Last year, the number of people diagnosed with Lyme disease in the province hit a record high of 212. So far this year, 57 have been diagnosed with the disease. Experts say compared to the rest of the country, the Maritime provinces have increased exposure due to climate changing and the amount of moisture here, according to CBC. Lyme disease is not the only disease caused by tick-borne pathogens that's also on the rise. Anaplasmosis is spread by black-legged ticks. Both Lyme and anaplasmosis are treated with the same antibiotic, and with both, timely treatment is key. Over to sports on the diamonds, the Blue Jays had a 5-3 win against the Red Sox. The Yankees beat Seattle 4-1. Now you're up to date. I'm Jen Nicholson.
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1: Today's forecast calling for a mix of sun and cloud, chance of showers this afternoon, highs reaching 23 degrees. Clearing out tonight, lows down to 12. For Thursday, sun and cloud, chance of afternoon showers tomorrow with a high at 24 degrees.
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0: the newest from James Barker Band on 93 CFBC. We are going to be hearing from Luke Bryan, but first, we're going to take a peek at the weather and see how things are going there.
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2: Today's forecast calling for a mix of sun and cloud, chance of showers this afternoon, highs reaching 23 degrees. Clearing out tonight, lows down to 12. For Thursday, sun and cloud, chance of afternoon showers tomorrow with a high at 24 degrees.
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1: Good morning. New Brunswickers are being asked to weigh in on the province's minimum wage. The provincial government has launched a public consultation that will run until October 9th, marking the first time in 10 years the public has been directly consulted on the minimum wage. The government is reviewing how the rate is set, when it should change, and whether it allows workers to afford basic necessities. Residents are also being asked for input on the current set overtime minimum wage of $23.85 an hour. New Brunswick's current regular minimum wage is $15.90 an hour after a 25-cent increase took effect in April. That's the lowest minimum wage in Atlantic Canada and the third lowest in the country. New Brunswick is getting nearly $10 million in federal funding to help internationally trained professionals and tradespeople get their credentials recognized faster. The province says it has secured $9.9 million through the Federal Foreign Credential Recognition Program. The money will support programs targeting workers in healthcare, engineering, skilled trades, and education. It also includes wage subsidies for 100 internationally educated nurses, teacher placements, apprenticeship support, and programs to help internationally trained teachers complete their licensing requirements. The province says the funding will help address key labor shortages. The federal government has announced the launch of a new initiative aimed at supporting the early child educator workforce. The Government of Canada says it's investing up to $5.4 million through March of 2027 to support the hiring and retention of early childhood educators and remove barriers across Canada. The funding is meant to update the national occupational standards, improve labor market information, and modernize workforce tools. Since 2021, the Canadian government has announced more than $58 billion in federal funding to provinces and territories until 2031 to build and maintain a Canada-wide early learning child care system. A young man from Grand Manan will be attempting to set a world record, running across the longest covered bridge in the world in Heartland this weekend. Brandon McCluskey has made an impact on the East Coast and beyond by consistently trying hard things. The record attempt will be happening Saturday, August 15th, and Brandon tells our newsroom it's more than just an adventure.
2: For the 125th, I thought it would be a great challenge to attempt the world record for the longest distance ran in a covered bridge. At the end of the day, it's not about me. It's about Heartland. It's about New Brunswick. And it's about bringing people together and helping people to believe that they can do hard things.
1: Brandon will not only run the walking track several times on the covered bridge on Saturday, but will also be recording the attempt to submit to the Guinness Book of World Records. In sports and baseball, the Blue Jays beat the Red Sox 5-3 in Toronto. The Yankees down the Mariners 4-1 in the Bronx. Now you're up to date. I'm Jen Nicholson.
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1: Today's forecast calling for a mix of sun and cloud, chance of showers this afternoon, highs reaching 23 degrees. Clearing out tonight, lows down to 12. For Thursday, sun and cloud, chance of afternoon showers tomorrow with a high at 24 degrees.

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1: Today's forecast calling for a mix of sun and cloud, chance of showers this afternoon, highs reaching 23 degrees. Clearing out tonight, lows down to 12. For Thursday, sun and cloud, chance of afternoon showers tomorrow with a high at 24 degrees.
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1: Good morning. Some prices are up at the pumps today. The Energy and Utilities Board has raised diesel prices by 4.3 cents a liter to 239.6, and furnace oil is up 4 cents today to 232.2. No change in gas prices yet. A New Brunswick MP is being told he has no choice but to accept an annual pay raise of just under $9,000. Miramichi Grand Lake MP Mike Dawson filed a court application in June seeking to refuse the mandatory raise, saying it's wrong to accept it while too many Canadians are struggling with the cost of living. CBC reports that in response, the clerk of the House of Commons has now filed an affidavit saying federal law requires that all MPs receive the salary increases set out in legislation, and that making an exception for Dawson would be both illegal and inconvenient. The matter is expected to return to court in the fall. In the meantime, Dawson has been donating the forced pay increase to charity. Two more people are now facing charges in connection with the 2021 death of Courtney Dawn McKenzie in St. John. Brunswick News reporting court documents show that 37-year-old Ashley Stevens and 40-year-old Lawrence Kaheller have both been charged with accessory after the fact to manslaughter, as well as indignity to or interference with human remains. They were among the three people arrested earlier this year. The third, 39-year-old Terrence Joseph Kelleher, was previously charged with manslaughter and several other offenses in connection with McKenzie's death and remains in custody. The 27-year-old McKenzie was reported missing in May of 2021. Her body was found several days later in an apartment on Victoria Street. New Brunswick Public Health's Tick Bite Tracker reporting exposures to ticks known to carry Lyme disease are more than double the average for the past 3 years. Last year, the number of people diagnosed with Lyme disease in the province hit a record high of 212. So far this year, 57 have been diagnosed with the disease. Experts say compared to the rest of the country, the Maritime provinces have increased exposure due to climate changing and the amount of moisture here, according to CBC. Lyme disease is not the only disease caused by tick-borne pathogens that's also on the rise. Anaplasmosis is spread by black-legged ticks. Both Lyme and anaplasmosis are treated with the same antibiotic, and with both, timely treatment is key. Over to sports on the diamonds, the Blue Jays had a 5-3 win against the Red Sox. The Yankees beat Seattle 4-1. Now you're up to date. I'm Jen Nicholson.
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1: Today's forecast calling for a mix of sun and cloud, chance of showers this afternoon, highs reaching 23 degrees. Clearing out tonight, lows down to 12. For Thursday, sun and cloud, chance of afternoon showers tomorrow with a high at 24 degrees.
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0: 93 CFBC. That was that new one from Chase Kasner, Don't Tell My Mama. Words I think a few of us at least have probably spoken a time or two before. Good morning. Happy Wednesday. It's Lexi hanging out with you for a while longer today. Let's take a peek at the weather.
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2: Today's forecast calling for a mix of sun and cloud, chance of showers this afternoon, highs reaching 23 degrees. Clearing out tonight, lows down to 12. For Thursday, sun and cloud, chance of afternoon showers tomorrow with a high at 24 degrees.
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1: Good morning. New Brunswickers are being asked to weigh in on the province's minimum wage. The provincial government has launched a public consultation that will run until October 9th, marking the first time in 10 years the public has been directly consulted on the minimum wage. The government is reviewing how the rate is set, when it should change, and whether it allows workers to afford basic necessities. Residents are also being asked for input on the current set overtime minimum wage of $23.85 an hour. New Brunswick's current regular minimum wage is $15.90 an hour after a 25-cent increase took effect in April. That's the lowest minimum wage in Atlantic Canada and the third lowest in the country. New Brunswick is getting nearly $10 million in federal funding to help internationally trained professionals and tradespeople get their credentials recognized faster. The province says it has secured $9.9 million through the Federal Foreign Credential Recognition Program. The money will support programs targeting workers in healthcare, engineering, skilled trades, and education. It also includes wage subsidies for 100 internationally educated nurses, teacher placements, apprenticeship support, and programs to help internationally trained teachers complete their licensing requirements. The province says the funding will help address key labor shortages. The federal government has announced the launch of a new initiative aimed at supporting the early child educator workforce. The Government of Canada says it's investing up to $5.4 million through March of 2027 to support the hiring and retention of early childhood educators and remove barriers across Canada. The funding is meant to update the national occupational standards, improve labor market information, and modernize workforce tools. Since 2021, the Canadian government has announced more than $58 billion in federal funding to provinces and territories until 2031 to build and maintain a Canada-wide early learning child care system. And Halifax Regional Police have now laid charges in the bomb threats made against the U.S. consulate in Purdy's Wharf that forced an evacuation earlier this week. 54-year-old Ali Asakara was in court yesterday, charged with uttering threats and public mischief. Police were called by the consulate about the bomb threat Sunday evening. The suspect was identified and he was arrested near the Canada Games Centre in Clayton Park on Monday. Earlier, a vehicle was found in the parking garage at Purdy's Wharf with flammable liquids and a propane tank inside. The bomb squad cleared that and the all-clear was given around 2 p.m. in the afternoon. Streets were opened and evacuation orders were lifted for two office buildings, a hotel, and the casino. That investigation is ongoing. In sports and baseball, the Blue Jays beat the Red Sox 5-3 in Toronto. The Yankees down the Mariners 4-1 in the Bronx. Now you're up to date. I'm Jen Nicholson.
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1: Today's forecast calling for a mix of sun and cloud, chance of showers this afternoon, highs reaching 23 degrees. Clearing out tonight, lows down to 12. For Thursday, sun and cloud, chance of afternoon showers tomorrow with a high at 24 degrees.
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0: 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Coming up shortly, we are going to be hearing from Chase Matthew and his track, Darlin'. That's on the way.
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2: Today's forecast calling for a mix of sun and cloud, chance of showers this afternoon, highs reaching 23 degrees. Clearing out tonight, lows down to 12. For Thursday, sun and cloud, chance of afternoon showers tomorrow, with a high at 24 degrees.
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0: fingers crossed that'll be our reality soon, because I know that is a favorite pastime for a lot of us during the summer months. 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
1: Good morning. Some prices are up at the pumps today. The Energy and Utilities Board has raised diesel prices by 4.3 cents a liter to 239.6, and furnace oil is up 4 cents today to 232.2. No change in gas prices yet. A New Brunswick MP is being told he has no choice but to accept an annual pay raise of just under $9,000. Miramichi Grand Lake MP Mike Dawson filed a court application in June seeking to refuse the mandatory raise, saying it's wrong to accept it while too many Canadians are struggling with the cost of living. CBC reports that in response, the clerk of the House of Commons has now filed an affidavit saying federal law requires that all MPs receive the salary increases set out in legislation, and that making an exception for Dawson would be both illegal and inconvenient. The matter is expected to return to court in the fall. In the meantime, Dawson has been donating the forced pay increase to charity. Two more people are now facing charges in connection with the 2021 death of Courtney Dawn McKenzie in St. John. Brunswick News reporting court documents show that 37-year-old Ashley Stevens and 40-year-old Lawrence Kaheller have both been charged with accessory after the fact to manslaughter, as well as indignity to or interference with human remains. They were among the three people arrested earlier this year. The third, 39-year-old Terrence Joseph Kelleher, was previously charged with manslaughter and several other offenses in connection with McKenzie's death and remains in custody. The 27-year-old McKenzie was reported missing in May of 2021. Her body was found several days later in an apartment on Victoria Street. New Brunswick Public Health's Tick Bite Tracker reporting exposures to ticks known to carry Lyme disease are more than double the average for the past 3 years. Last year, the number of people diagnosed with Lyme disease in the province hit a record high of 212. So far this year, 57 have been diagnosed with the disease. Experts say compared to the rest of the country, the Maritime provinces have increased exposure due to climate changing and the amount of moisture here, according to CBC. Lyme disease is not the only disease caused by tick-borne pathogens that's also on the rise. Anaplasmosis is spread by black-legged ticks. Both Lyme and anaplasmosis are treated with the same antibiotic, and with both, timely treatment is key. Over to sports on the diamonds, the Blue Jays had a 5-3 win against the Red Sox. The Yankees beat Seattle 4-1. Now you're up to date. I'm Jen Nicholson.
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1: Today's forecast calling for a mix of sun and cloud, chance of showers this afternoon, highs reaching 23 degrees. Clearing out tonight, lows down to 12. For Thursday, sun and cloud, chance of afternoon showers tomorrow with a high at 24 degrees.
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0: Megan Maroney, 6 months later on 93 CFBC, and we're going to get right back into the music shortly. We're going to be hearing from High Valley, but first we're going to take a peek at the weather. That's coming up next.
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3: Today's forecast calling for a mix of sun and cloud, chance of showers this afternoon, highs reaching 23 degrees. Clearing out tonight, lows down to 12. For Thursday, sun and cloud, chance of afternoon showers tomorrow with a high at 24 degrees.
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1: Good morning. New Brunswickers are being asked to weigh in on the province's minimum wage. The provincial government has launched a public consultation that will run until October 9th, marking the first time in 10 years the public has been directly consulted on the minimum wage. The government is reviewing how the rate is set, when it should change, and whether it allows workers to afford basic necessities. Residents are also being asked for input on the current set overtime minimum wage of $23.85 an hour. New Brunswick's current regular minimum wage is $15.90 an hour after a 25-cent increase took effect in April. That's the lowest minimum wage in Atlantic Canada and the third lowest in the country. New Brunswick is getting nearly $10 million in federal funding to help internationally trained professionals and tradespeople get their credentials recognized faster. The province says it has secured $9.9 million through the Federal Foreign Credential Recognition Program. The money will support programs targeting workers in healthcare, engineering, skilled trades, and education. It also includes wage subsidies for 100 internationally educated nurses, teacher placements, apprenticeship support, and programs to help internationally trained teachers complete their licensing requirements. The province says the funding will help address key labor shortages. The federal government has announced the launch of a new initiative aimed at supporting the early child educator workforce. The Government of Canada says it's investing up to $5.4 million through March of 2027 to support the hiring and retention of early childhood educators and remove barriers across Canada. The funding is meant to update the national occupational standards, improve labor market information, and modernize workforce tools. Since 2021, the Canadian government has announced more than $58 billion in federal funding to provinces and territories until 2031 to build and maintain a Canada-wide early learning child care system. A young man from Grand Manan will be attempting to set a world record, running across the longest covered bridge in the world in Heartland this weekend. Brandon McCluskey has made an impact on the East Coast and beyond by consistently trying hard things. The record attempt will be happening Saturday, August 15th, and Brandon tells our newsroom it's more than just an adventure.
2: For the 125th, I thought it would be a great challenge to attempt the world record for the longest distance ran in a covered bridge. At the end of the day, it's not about me. It's about Heartland. It's about New Brunswick. And it's about bringing people together and helping people to believe that they can do hard things.
1: Brandon will not only run the walking track several times on the covered bridge on Saturday, but will also be recording the attempt to submit to the Guinness Book of World Records. In sports and baseball, the Blue Jays beat the Red Sox 5-3 in Toronto. The Yankees down the Mariners 4-1 in the Bronx. Now you're up to date. I'm Jen Nicholson.
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1: Today's forecast calling for a mix of sun and cloud, chance of showers this afternoon, highs reaching 23 degrees. Clearing out tonight, lows down to 12. For Thursday, sun and cloud, chance of afternoon showers tomorrow with a high at 24 degrees.
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0: CFBC Lexi keeping you company today, at least for a little while longer, and lots of events still to come, including tomorrow night. We've got the Premier Trailers annual open bike night. 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
2: Today's forecast calling for a mix of sun and cloud, chance of showers this afternoon, highs reaching 23 degrees. Clearing out tonight, lows down to 12. For Thursday, sun and cloud, chance of afternoon showers tomorrow with a high at 24 degrees.
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Woo! And we like it that way. Hell yeah! I'll turn it up! On St. John's country favorites, 93 CFBC.

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0: Woman, 93 CFBC. It is almost 9 o'clock. We've got the 90s at 9 coming up. We're going to be hearing from artists like Alabama, Joe Diffie, and more, so stick around.
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down, so I hitched down I-65. I climbed into her Trans Am, an hour below Birmingham. She was headed home and I was there for the ride.

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0: Ella Langley, Be Her, 93 CFBC. Good morning. Happy Wednesday. It's Lexi hanging out for a little bit longer this morning. We're going to be back into the music with Kelsey Kulik, but first, let's take a peek at the weather.
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2: Today's forecast calling for a mix of sun and cloud, chance of showers this afternoon, highs reaching 23 degrees. Clearing out tonight, lows down to 12. For Thursday, sun and cloud, chance of afternoon showers tomorrow with a high at 24 degrees.
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0: cut. I will be back tomorrow bright and early at 6 a.m. to spend Thursday morning with you. Enjoy the rest of your day.
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6: Today's forecast calling for a mix of sun and cloud, chance of showers this afternoon, highs reaching 23 degrees. Clearing out tonight, lows down to 12. For Thursday, sun and cloud, chance of afternoon showers tomorrow with a high at 24 degrees.
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1: We've got a mix of sun and cloud this afternoon. There's a slight chance of showers. The wind picking up into the southwest. A high of 23, but humid. Feeling like 27. Partly cloudy, 60% chance of showers early this evening ahead of the clearing overnight, a low of 12, and sunshine tomorrow morning and through the afternoon, a little bit of cloud. Again, that unsettled weather with a chance of showers, high 24, humidex of 27. For Friday, it's showers and cooler at 22.
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1: We've got a mix of sun and cloud this afternoon. There's a slight chance of showers. The wind picking up into the southwest. A high of 23, but humid. Feeling like 27. Partly cloudy, 60% chance of showers early this evening ahead of the clearing overnight, a low of 12, and sunshine tomorrow morning and through the afternoon, a little bit of cloud. Again, that unsettled weather with a chance of showers, high 24, humidex of 27. For Friday, it's showers and cooler at 22.
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1: We've got a mix of sun and cloud this afternoon. There's a slight chance of showers. The wind picking up into the southwest. A high of 23, but humid, feeling like 27. Partly cloudy, 60% chance of showers. Early this evening, ahead of the clearing overnight, a low of 12. And sunshine tomorrow morning and through the afternoon, a little bit of cloud. Again, that unsettled weather with a chance of showers. High of 24, humidex of 27. For Friday, it's showers and cooler at 22.
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0: Zach McPhee, 93 CFBC. Here we are. It is hump day. Well, it looks like there was a great night at Memorial Field last night. The Moncton Mets, though, they took game one with an 8-3 win over the AJ St. John Alpines. But the Mets had a pretty easy first cushion. They got two runs in the first inning. And they got a couple of RBIs. And it looks like the AJs are on the road tonight for game two in Moncton against the Mets. So, come on. We can do it, guys. And so we're cheering on our AJ's Alpines. Hope you have a great night in Moncton. Morgan Wallen, Cowgirl, is on the way for you next up right here, 93 CFBC.
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1: That guy right there, he is not resting. Once that song broke, all because of TikTok, it was his daughter, Lila, that actually kind of wrote that choreography, and it just took off like wildfire, and it put him back on the map. He had some struggles over the years. The bottle was too close of a friend for a little bit, but I tell you what, Walker Hayes got on the other side of it. He's been sober now for a while, and creativity, family man, he's just been living a great life, doing well. And he's actually playing tonight in Montana at the Northwest Montana Fair and Rodeo, and then on the 22nd he's in the Morongo Casino Sport, then he's off to Idaho, Washington, Oregon, Minnesota, Illinois, and Georgia, taking him right into the fall. He's got a whole bunch going on, and you know what, he's actually got some pretty cool merch too. Go check out his website. It's walkerhayesofficial.com, and you can see it. He's got hats, merch, and you know what, he's even got his own line of alcohol-free beers that you can purchase as well, and all that and more. Walker Hayes doing pretty good on this side of the good side. On the way for you, Nate Smith coming up for you next, as well as weather details and Luke Combs on 93 CFBC.
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3: We've got a mix of sun and cloud this afternoon. There's a slight chance of showers. The wind picking up into the southwest. A high of 23, but humid, feeling like 27. Partly cloudy, 60% chance of showers early this evening ahead of the clearing overnight. A low of 12, and sunshine tomorrow morning. And through the afternoon, a little bit of cloud. Again, that unsettled weather with a chance of showers. High of 24, humidex of 27. For Friday, it's showers and cooler at 22.
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0: that have been converted to CD. There's more that you're able to hear. It's crystal clear, and you can see and hear everything. But you would just put that wax on the platter, you would drop the needle, and there's the warmth and the crackles and the pops, and that all just adds to the listening experience. Do you love records? How many records do you have? 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How about that? 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

0: ask you kind of a personal question. Did you sleep okay last night? You feeling all right? Are you tired today because you couldn't sleep? Well, if you're struggling to sleep in this heat wave that we've got going on, we're not used to it, honestly. The Red Cross actually has a few quick tricks that might help you cool down before bed. First one, check this out. Soak your feet in cool water for a few minutes. That drops your core temperature of your body fast. That'll help you drift off a little easier. Next one, you might want to clear out some room in the fridge for this one. But before you brush your teeth, put your socks in the fridge. Then by the time you get your teeth all brushed, if you're using like a minute or so, then your socks will have a little chill. Put them on, jump in bed. Might help you sleep a little bit better. Again, you see the feet again, helping cool those off. That's where all your nerve endings are and lots of arteries there. So if you may have seen this one too. Another one that works, fill a sink with water, cool water that is, and then just soak your wrists and your forearms in the water for about 30 seconds or so, and it hits those pulse points and sends a quick chill through your bloodstream, cooling down your whole body in a flash. Trust me, I've done that one repeatedly. In fact, I did it yesterday when I cut the grass. I got a little overheated, came in the house, and just had to cool down quick, filled up the kitchen sink, dropped my forearms right in, stood there for a minute or so. Comfy, cozy all over again. What are you doing to try and stay cool in this warm weather? Drop me a line, let me know. 93 CFPC, look for us on Facebook, hit me up in the inbox.
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0: Ain't a bad life at all. That's Jordan Davis, Thomas Rhett on 93 CFPC. Sasha coming up for you in just a moment, as well as our weather details. But I want to invite you out to tomorrow night, Premier Trailer, 147 Prommer Brook Road. It's going to be open bike night. Motorcycles, music, barbecue. Who could ask for more? I'll see you there 5:30. Come on out.
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2: We've got a mix of sun and cloud this afternoon. There's a slight chance of showers. The wind picking up into the southwest. A high of 23, but humid, feeling like 27. Partly cloudy, 60% chance of showers early this evening ahead of the clearing overnight. A low of 12. And sunshine tomorrow morning and through the afternoon. A little bit of cloud. Again, that unsettled weather with a chance of showers. High 24, humidex of 27. For Friday, it's showers and cooler at 22.
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1: St. John's Home for Country Favorites, 93 CFPC. A little thought of the day for you to kind of ponder and chew on for a little bit. And it says this: be happy, not because everything is good, but because you can see the good in everything. See that, see what we did there? There's a little mind shift. The world doesn't change, but as long as you can find a little bit of good in just about everything, I think you're in much better shape than those that only see the negative. At least that's how I choose to live my life. I've got some fun stories for you. If you're a university student or you're heading back to college or starting college this fall, there's a university in Michigan that's actually doing away with grade lettering for the first semester. I'll tell you about it in just a couple of moments right here on 93 CFPC. Morgan Wallen next.
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1: Well, good afternoon. A New Brunswick judge has been ordered to apologize to a junior lawyer after a National Judicial Review panel found he used his authority inappropriately. The Canadian Judicial Council says Justice Frederick Ferguson discussed privileged information with the lawyer and made comments that could influence an upcoming recusal motion. The panel has issued a public expression of concern over what it calls questionable conduct. Ferguson told the panel he did not intend to interfere, but it says he should not have put himself in a position where that could be perceived. The panel dismissed other allegations against Ferguson and says there was no basis to remove him from office, according to the Canadian Press. Charges have been dropped against a former New Brunswick municipal official who called police on residents seeking public records. Marjorie Turner, once the chief administrative officer of Sunbury York South, faced two counts under the Local Governance Act for failing to provide documents. She called RCMP on two residents in late 2024 when they asked for council records. The Crown withdrew both charges Monday in Fredericton Provincial Court without explanation, according to CBC. Defense lawyer Robert Bask says the charges should never have been laid and could not be substantiated. A Conservative MP cannot refuse to take his pay raise. The House of Commons says it is legally required to pay Miramichi MP Mike Dawson the full amount set out in the legislation. Dawson's fighting the nearly $9,000 annual increase in federal court, saying it's wrong to accept a raise when many Canadians are struggling. But in a court filing, House Clerk Eric Giants says allowing Dawson to turn down the raise would be illegal and require special administrative measures just for him. Dawson has been donating the increase to charity. Legal arguments are expected in the next 2 months, according to the CBC. Senate Speaker Raymond Gagné is facing criticism after financial records show she and her entourage has spent nearly $900,000 on international travel since she took the job in 2023. The Canadian Taxpayers Federation says the total is at least $875,000 for 14 trips, with some costs not yet included. That's about $104,000 more than the House of Commons Speaker spent over the same period. Now, the Federation is calling on Prime Minister Mark Carney to hold Gagné accountable. The record shows trips included Japan, New Zealand, Africa, and Europe, along with thousands of dollars in meals and receptions. Federal government is investing more than $34 million in climate adaptation projects across the country. The Federation of Canadian Municipalities announced the funding today through the Green Municipal Fund. In New Brunswick, nearly $3.5 million will go to six projects, including flood and erosion adaptation work in Caraquet and Shipigan, and a retention pond in Salisbury. Hampton is getting more than $700,000 for flood adaptation solutions. The regional municipality of Tracadie is receiving more than $62,000 to study its barrier island system, and Fredericton is getting $105,000 to update its climate risk assessment. Those projects are among 141 that were announced earlier today. Ottawa is committing more than $5.2 million to support a new active transportation route in Grand Falls and surrounding communities. The nearly 35-kilometer paved multi-use trail will follow a former railway corridor connecting Grand Falls with the village of Southern Victoria and Vallée de Rivière. The project will be completed in two phases and include new trail sections, signage, LED lighting, landscaping, and rest areas. Officials say the route will provide a safer, dedicated corridor for cyclists and pedestrians while improving connections between communities. And police in Richibucto are asking for help from the public to find a wanted man. 25-year-old Nicholas Kelly is wanted for assault, driving while suspended, and car theft. He was last seen August 4th in Kent County in a black Honda Civic. Kelly's described as 5'10", about 200 pounds, with brown eyes and brown hair. He has a tattoo of a cross below his right eye. Police say if you see him, do not approach him and call 911 immediately. And anyone with information should contact Richibucto Detachment. In sports, from the Diamonds, the Blue Jays and the Red Sox are tangling in Toronto. The Yankees and the Mariners are battling in the Bronx. Now you're up to date. I'm Sheldon McLeod.
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1: We've got a mix of sun and cloud this afternoon. There's a slight chance of showers. The wind picking up into the southwest. A high of 23, but humid, feeling like 27. Partly cloudy, 60% chance of showers. Early this evening, ahead of the clearing overnight, a low of 12. And sunshine tomorrow morning and through the afternoon, a little bit of cloud. Again, that unsettled weather with a chance of showers. High of 24, humidex of 27. For Friday, it's showers and cooler at 22.
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0: It's a great country classic from a few years back in time. David Lee Murphy, Dust on the Bottle. And that's a great one going back to 1995. He's actually out on the road this year. He's going to be coming actually to our neck of the woods this fall on November 13th. That's Friday. He'll be at the Monkey Casino and he'll be on stage with Blackhawk. You remember those guys? That's going to be so good. Then on the 14th, he's going to be in Halifax at the Bruce Guthrie Theater as well. And Blackhawk with him on the card too. So Dust on the Bottle, that is the big, big track for him. Go check him out live this fall, November 13 in Moncton. I just might see you at the show. Rascal Flatts coming up, also some Shaboozy Cowgirl right here.
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0: A lot of people are getting ready to go back to school, and there's some people that are looking to go to college or university for their first semester and get that that new experience under their belt at, with higher learning. But check this out. I loved school. I was not a great student. Confession times with Dennis, right? But check this out. Freshmen at the University of Michigan, they just got the ultimate welcome gift. What is it? Well, it seems that school grades are not going to matter.
1: What? No way.
0: Yeah, at least for the first semester anyway. The university is officially ditching the first semester grades for all incoming freshmen. This is all an effort to help ease into the transition of being in college life. So instead of sweating over an A grade or a C grade, their transcripts are just simply going to read pass or no credit. So, I mean, the staff at the University of Michigan said it's all about protecting student mental health and taking the pressure off while everybody gets settled in. Now, I can see that kind of working, right? So, University of Michigan, class of 2030, congratulations on the easiest fall midterms of your life.
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3: We've got a mix of sun and cloud this afternoon. There's a slight chance of showers. The wind picking up into the southwest. A high of 23, but humid, feeling like 27. Partly cloudy, 60% chance of showers. Early this evening, ahead of the clearing overnight, a low of 12. And sunshine tomorrow morning and through the afternoon, a little bit of cloud. Again, that unsettled weather with a chance of showers. High of 24, humidex of 27. For Friday, it's showers and cooler at 22.
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Moonshines. There you go. Owen Rogling, 93 CFPC. Have you ever had homemade moonshine? I have, actually. I've got some friends that that love experimenting and making different things. My friend Jason, a couple years ago, made some, and he asked me if I wanted to try it. I said, yes. So he brought over three bottles, and you know what? They were delicious. They were potent, so I would just enjoy responsibly. But I want to know, what's something that's best when it's homemade? Is it homemade breads, pies, cakes, cookies, muffins, breads? How about pickles? I have a family friend that when I was going off to college, she and a number of her friends in her community, her church group, they got together and they made a quilt for me. And I still have it. It's beautiful. And every time I pick it up and I can run my hands across the stitching and the threads, I can feel the imperfections, but I know that that's what makes it beautiful as well. What's something that's best when it's homemade? Drop me a line. Let me know. Go to Facebook, look for 93CFBC and send me a note in the inbox and I'll be sure to read it for you. Jess Moskaluk, Cheap Wines, Cigarettes next up, right here on 93 CFPC, taking us into the drive at 5.

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1: Good afternoon. St. John man has changed his plea to manslaughter in the death of a man in an uptown apartment last September. 43-year-old Stuart Malcolm Scott Craig was in court yesterday, where he changed his plea to guilty to manslaughter after being charged with second-degree murder originally. Craig admitted to killing 34-year-old Harrison Peters in the victim's Carlton Street apartment during a fight. According to the Telegraph Journal, the judge set October 8th for a sentencing hearing. An inmate at the Atlantic Institution of Renouse has been assaulted. Correctional Service Canada says the attack happened August 4th at the Maximum Security Federal Institution. Now, the injured inmate was taken to an outside hospital and has since returned. RCMP and the institution are investigating. Officials say the assailant has been identified and appropriate actions have been taken. No staff or other inmates were hurt. The Correctional Services says it will review the incident to prevent future attacks. A national judicial panel has found that a New Brunswick Justice Frederick Ferguson used his authority inappropriately with a junior lawyer. The Canadian Judicial Council says the judge discussed privileged information and made comments meant to influence a recusal motion. It describes the conduct as questionable and has ordered Ferguson to issue a written apology within 60 days. Other allegations of abusive behavior and sexist remarks were dismissed. The panel ruled there were no grounds to remove him from the bench. A Christian ministry is suing the city of Moncton for canceling a concert last summer. Burn 24/7 Canada Worship Ministry Society claims the move violated its freedom of expression under the Charter of Rights and Freedoms. Lawyers funded by the Justice Center for Constitutional Freedoms filed the claim August 4th. The group is seeking a court declaration and $50,000 in damages, according to media reports. The Let Us Worship event with U.S. singer Sean Foyt was set for July 24th last summer at Riverfront Park. The city canceled it 2 days earlier, citing its code of conduct and safety concerns from planned protests. Organizers say they met every city requirement, and the decision stemmed from opposition to the message. A New Brunswick expert is suggesting rural gas stations should be allowed to charge whatever they want for full-service fuel. Michael Gardner of Halifax-based Gardner Pinfold is reviewing gas retailers' margins for the Provincial Energy and Utilities Board. He says removing the current 3 cent per liter cap on full-service gas could help struggling rural stations stay in business. Gardner says competition would likely prevent stations from charging too much, even without a cap, according to Post Media. New Brunswick's regular gas price is currently capped at nearly $1.80 a liter. Any major change to the full-service pricing rules would require legislative changes. Canada's National Weather Agency says it's addressing alert fatigue with more targeted thunderstorm and tornado warnings. Jen Nicholson has more.
2: The alerts, which officially launched this week, will target the specific area forecasters think will be hit with a weather event rather than a broad warning focusing on a large area. Environment Canada says the changes will only appear to severe thunderstorm and tornado warnings. Officials say the new targeted alerts will help those living in the storm area and help them protect themselves and others as well as their property during bad weather. Other alerts like heat warnings and thunderstorm watches will still have broad alert warning areas. For MBS News, I'm Jen Nicholson.
1: Tens of thousands of Canadians are formally calling for Pete Hoekstra, the U.S. ambassador to Canada, to be expelled. A parliamentary petition calling for Hoekstra's removal has been signed by 60,000 people. It's due to be presented in the House of Commons this fall by Green Party leader Elizabeth May. Now, the petition calls for Hoekstra to be declared persona non grata, requests his removal as U.S. ambassador to Canada, and it cites his undermining of diplomatic relations, normalizing the 51st state threats to Canadian sovereignty, and Hoekstra's alleged involvement with the separatist movement in Alberta. And Beaujolais is opening two new recreational facilities today in Eel River Crossing. The municipality is holding official openings for a new baseball field and a mini golf course. Now, the baseball field opens at 6, followed by the mini golf course at 7. The municipality says the new field renews a baseball site that has been part of the community for generations. The event will also recognize the Eel River Crossing Expos and former players who helped shape the field's history. Municipal officials and current and former players will be on hand for the celebrations. In sports on the diamonds, the Blue Jays and the Red Sox tangle in Toronto. The Yankees and the Mariners battle in the Bronx. Now you're up to date. I'm Sheldon McLeod.
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1: Partly cloudy with a slight chance of showers through the evening, then clearing off, perfect for meteor watching tonight with a light wind and a low of 12. Sunshine to start off on Thursday, and then a mix of sun and cloud with a slight chance of showers through the afternoon and the risk of a thunder shower. High of 24, humidex of 27. And for Friday, it's showers and 22.
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That's brand new music from Tim and the Glory Boys. If I go missing on 93 CFBC, welcome to the drive at 5. Kane Brown before that, High Valley. Dylan Scott got us started in the 5. I've got Gavin Adcock coming up for you in just a moment's time. But I got some good news about a band that you haven't heard of for, a little bit. One half of this duo has actually been very, very busy on Broadway. Jennifer Nettles and Christian Bush, they're getting back together 2 years after going on the Take Me Home tour with Little Big Town. Sugarland's getting back together. They're getting the band back together. And they're hitting the road. So they're going to be starting things off on a 26-city Ride or Die tour. Starting this fall, it's going to kick off October 1st in Florida, and it's celebrating 20 years of their second album. Now, Enjoy the Ride was actually a big turning point, Jennifer says. It's all about it catapulted them onto the other ride of our lives with A Carnival of Hits and Life on the Road. She said, we wouldn't let this anniversary pass without making it something special for our fans and live on tour. And so the 2006 album had the hits Stay, Want To, Settlin', and Everyday America. But one of the big tunes that really hit it off for them was a song I'm going to play for you in just a moment's time. So watch for it. Sugarland hitting the road this fall, October 1st, starting in Florida. Here's hoping they come to Canada. And if I look at the dates right now, I can see they will be November 11th, Bangor, Maine. That's just a short drive away. Anybody want to do a road trip? Here is Sugarland. Got to be something more right here on 93 CFBC in the drive at 5.

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0: That's probably good advice, but sometimes you miss out on the party. Here's hoping if you enjoy responsibly. That's Rec Laws. Drive at 593 CFBC. We had Megan Moroney before that. Ella Langley and John Party coming up for you in just a moment's time. But I want to talk to you about what is happening toward the end of this month. Starting on the 27th, it is the YQM Country Fest taking place in Dieppe. And we've got big, big names. Check this out. On the Thursday, here's the lineup. We got Zach Top kicking things off. How great is that? He's got Jake Owen with him, Carly Pierce, and Chad Brownlee, one of my favorite Canadian artists, actually, that you don't hear enough of him. He's going to be performing on the Thursday, as well as Zach John King, great new Canadian artist as well. Then Friday, The Chief, Eric Church on stage, and we've also got Parker McCollum. We've got Justin Moore. I like that guy a lot. Parmalee is going to be there, and then Madeline Merlot. And then the big night, Saturday, Post Malone. We've got Old Dominion, James Barker Band, Drake Milligan, and Elizabeth Nichols as well. Make sure you get your tickets. Go to yqmcountryfest.ca. Get them. Let's see you at the show. Let's make a road trip together, you and me. How about it? I'll chip in for gas. Ella Langley coming up for you next up right here on The Drive at 5. First, we get some weather details to take care of.
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2: Partly cloudy with a slight chance of showers through the evening, and then clearing off, perfect for meteor watching tonight with a light wind and a low of 12. Sunshine to start off on Thursday, and then a mix of sun and cloud with a slight chance of showers through the afternoon and the risk of a thunder shower. High of 24, humidex of 27. And for Friday, it's showers and 22.
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0: I gave you some good news about those folks right there. That's Sugarland with Baby Girl, going all the way back to about, 2004 for that one. And they're going to be hitting the road. Christian Bush and Jennifer Nettles back together. They put the band back together. They're hitting the road starting October 1st in Florida. November 11th, they're going to be in Bangor, Maine. That is going to be a heck of a show, I'm telling you. On the way, we've got Eli Young coming up for Snell Dean, Bailey Zimmerman, and another fellow that's going to be playing on Thursday night at YQM. I mentioned his name earlier. Here he is. It's Getting Back to Drinking. Zach, John King, 93 CFBC. Drive at 5. You take care. I'll see you tomorrow.
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Potts Farm was a place to go. 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I'm tired of talking, man. 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

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Woo! And we like it that way. Hell yeah! 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On St. John's country favorites, 93 CFBC.

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